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1: Well, you think we might be worn out after spending a day giving out thousands upon thousands of $1,000 blessings? Well, we got plenty of energy for a great night. I'm Victor Sosa. This music from Reverend Clay Evans is definitely helping. We've also got Anthony Brown and Group Therapy as we get started on this Tuesday night praise party.

0: Hallelujah, 104.3. In here, ready to go with plenty of great music all night. Tuesday, praise party with the Chicago Mass Choir, Maverick City Music, and Edwin Hawkins, and that's just the taste of it. How would you like to fill in the rest of the hour? Let's talk about it. 888-646-6167. 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I get them right here in the studio. In fact, I am watching them pop up on my computer right now. Coolest thing ever. Just hit that red microphone button on the station player screen.
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0: Montgomery's number one for gospel. 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As far as good music is concerned, you know we got you covered. Reverend Jasper Williams, I Am the Way. We've got Hezekiah Walker and Yolanda Adams for you, too. We've also got some news about Big Brother watching and listening and you paying for the privilege. Talk about this new device that is paying attention to every single word you say, as well as a health challenge for Viola Davis that she called debilitating. What it was and what she's doing with the hopes that you will not have to suffer either.
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I'm Victor Sosa. 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

0: gospel. 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So most of us have had this experience lately. You're talking to your friend about something. Conversation wraps up. You pick up your smartphone. You start scrolling through social media. And you see an ad for the exact thing you were talking about. Big Brother's most definitely watching. They're not just listening anymore. They're recording you. Or at least they can. Tell you what product is offering this as a feature. Listening to every word you say and recording all of it. We'll do that in the next hour, as well as music from Judith, Christy McAllister, Forever Jones, and Canton Jones.
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1: We got the Clark Sisters for you on the Praise Party. Cannot forget your calls for Blessings by Yolanda Adams. We'll make that happen, as well as J.J. Hairston and You for Praise. 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
1: 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But all the while, she was battling a very painful illness, called it debilitating. Next hour, we'll talk about what that was and what she's doing to make sure you don't go through it.
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1: By now, it's no secret we got the cash, and if you know somebody who's not familiar, put them up. 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I've

0: Hallelujah with a 4.3. Todd Delaney, Jacalyn Carr, and the Winans, all part of the praise party tonight. I'm Victor Sosa. Phone number is 888-646-6167 if you want to hear anything else. Viola Davis has been going through it recently. Thankfully, she's on the other side of her battle with shingles. I got a kick out of the commercials you've seen on TV over the last couple of years. Shingles doesn't care. But it's actually a pretty serious illness, and it can be extraordinarily painful. In fact, Viola Davis said it was debilitating, something she never expected to contract. But for everybody 50 plus, it is a real thing. In fact, she's started a new campaign to bring awareness to women over 50 about how to prevent the disease and, if you get it, how to fight it off.
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1: So if you got a big presentation you have to do at the office soon, make sure you schedule it for midday, say around 11 a.m. Praise Party's got Hezekiah Walker. 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
1: It's late, but not too late to get your favorite song on. Isaiah Templeton's on the way, so's Anthony David and Algebra Blessed. 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I'm Victor Sosa. 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

0: Hallelujah, 104.3, Montgomery's number one for gospel. Just a few more minutes, we will have made it to the middle of the week. Yes, we still have to get over that hump, but an extra $1,000 can most certainly be helpful in that quest. We got another day of $1,000 blessings we are looking forward to handing out. The cash is ready for you. All you got to do is hang with us and be ready for those keywords at the top of every hour between 9 and 5.
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1: All right, you know what's going on. Ed Long is back here in the sanctuary. Appreciate you being here, as always. All right, we're halfway through the work week. Yes, we are. Yep, it's Wednesday already. Yeah, yeah. Anthony Brown and Group Therapy coming up for you in a few minutes. Right now, we got Rodney Bryant and the Christian Community Mass Choir. This one's called He's a Keeper, and this one is going out to my good friend,

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1: Anthony Brown throwing down along with Group Therapy. It's called Always Be Good. Ed Long is here. Always be playing this great music. We got Doe coming up. Also, Bishop Larry Trotter. We got John P. Keith's Church Medley. And more of your favorites are coming at you. All right? Don't forget about the new and improved iHeartRadio app. I love it. I do. You know, one of the things I love is that talkback mic. I talk about it all the time. That's when you got 30 seconds to shine. You can let us know exactly what's on your mind, whether you want to make a request, you want to shout out your family, friends, or just say anything that is on your mind, no matter how simple it may be.
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Montgomery, what's up? It's Ed Long. 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
1: Yes, Lord. Thank you for everything. I like that. Kirk Franklin along with Karen Clark Shear joining him on that one. Hey, Ed Long is here. We're in the sanctuary. I got Donald Lawrence and them on the way. Canton Spirituals. Also, Joanne Rosario's new one. It's called Still on the Throne. It's a nice one, too. I think you're going to enjoy it, okay? It's coming up in a few minutes. All right, this is the time of year where all that candy is out. You know, listen, I don't celebrate the H holiday. I don't. But I will eat the candy. I'll tell you, Reese's, give me a Reese's peanut butter cup, no matter what kind, and you are all right with me. that's how you get in good with your brother Ed.
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1: I don't know if you know this, but the winning is real. 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Just might get that phone call saying that you're a $1,000 winner. Wouldn't that be cool? That'd be so cool. I'd be so happy for you. You're a winner, aren't you? What's your name?
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1: Ty Tribbett's Holy You. Ed Long is here with you playing your favorites. You know, I saw a video of the hallway of the Hall of Fame of the high school that Ty Tribbett went to. Pretty cool. It's pretty cool. Nice big banner. It says they started here or something to that effect. It's pretty cool. So congratulations to Ty Tribbett once again being inducted into the Hall of Fame at his high school in New Jersey. All right, Marvin Sapp coming up for you. Howard Hewitt's Say Amen. That's for Lisa. Also, hey, we got Lisa Knowles and the Brown Singers coming up in a few minutes with Promises. I promise you, I'll play it for you. All right, Ed Long is here with you. Enjoy the music right along with you.
2: You're in the sanctuary with Ed Long.
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2: 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Sincere, making it clear, this is called After Tonight. 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
1: Sincere After Tonight, Ed Long is here playing your favorite songs tonight. What we got for you? Trinity 5-7 on the way. Tamela Mann coming up too. Melvin Crispell the third is on the playlist, so hold on, okay? All right, remind me to tell you about Dr. Anita Allen. I'll tell you about her a little bit later on. She's making history. I'll tell you exactly how. Just give me a few. All right, folks, winning some money. The $1,000 blessing is happening. You trying to win this money?
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1: 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Hold on.
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1: All right, your brother Ed Log is here. We're in the sanctuary. Thanks so much for hanging out with me. Listen, I'm excited for you. I really am. You got an opportunity to claim this $1,000 blessing. Your next chance is coming up at 9 a.m. Now, here's the deal. I can't win, but you can. So I'm living vicariously through you. So imagine that I won the money. How do you think I would react?
2: Yes! Thank you. Yes! Yes! Yes! Yes! Oh, God.

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1: Praise on go. Now you know that's my dude, Canton Jones out of the ATL. Yeah, I like it. All right, we got Dwayne Woods coming up for you. Also, Shirley Caesar, who just celebrated the birthday. Also, we got Mariah Carey and the Clark Sisters coming up too. So hold on. All right, so I got to let you know about Dr. Anita Allen since we're talking about the ATL. She's an African American woman making history as she's been named as the first police chief of Mapleton, Georgia. It's a metro of Atlanta, preparing to launch their own police department for the first time ever. And Mapleton City Council has voted her in, her name, Dr. Anita Allen, the first police chief of that town. This is a female, African-American female. That's what's up, right? That's pretty cool, right? Pretty cool stuff.
2: You're in the sanctuary with Ed Long.
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1: Corinne Hawthorne saying she's God's favorite. She says, yeah, I'm his favorite. I don't know about that, Corinne Hawthorne. Ed Log here playing Charlie Wilson's I'm Blessed. Also, Shay Norman coming up for you. Ja'Kalen Carr and more. So hold on, okay? I got a strange but true story. I don't know what it is. Folks not wanting to be with their family. So a senior citizen in Germany robbed the bank so that he would no longer have to live with his wife. See, that dude, she probably said get a hobby, but she didn't mean robbing banks, I'm sure. Crazy stuff, crazy, strange, but true.
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Hallelujah. 104.3. All right, Ed Long is here in the sanctuary. Appreciate you being here. So what do you think are some of the most disliked foods? Think about it. The most disliked foods. And it's no particular order. I got a list here. I saw it on the internet. I'm going to share it with you in a few minutes. Okay, think about it. The most disliked foods. Fred Hammond coming up for you in a minute. Right now is God's Property.

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1: Fred Hammond, Love Never Fails. Yeah, what does the Bible say about love? I remember I did that one time. Anyway, we'll talk about that later. In the meantime, we've got Ricky Dillard. We've got Dorothy Norwood. Also, Donnie McClurkin coming up for you, too. I like this one. It's called Better After a While. I'll play it for you in a little bit. All right, hold on. All right, so what do you think the most disliked foods are? This is done by a survey. These are in no particular order. The most disliked foods. So anchovies is one. Yeah, I believe that. Liver is another. Cilantro. I kind of like cilantro. Mushrooms. Brussels sprouts. I can see why that's on the list. Also, white chocolate is on the list. Fun fact, white chocolate isn't actually chocolate, but we'll talk about that later. All right, also, we got beets. Beets is actually good for you. So, yeah. Eggplant. Black licorice? Really? Olives? They don't really have a taste. Oysters? Mayonnaise? All on that list of the most disliked foods. Any of them one of your disliked favorites or not favorites? Think about it. All right, Ed Long is here. We're hanging in the sanctuary. The music is coming up.
2: You're in the sanctuary with Ed Long.
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1: Out of Connecticut, that is J.J. Harrison and Youthful Praise. It's called Nothing Else. All right, Ed Long is here. Playing the Commodores, Jesus is Love. We got Renee Spearman coming up. Dorinda Clark Cole is coming up for you, too. So hold on. All right, so yeah, it's real. Folks are winning some money. They winning that $1,000 blessing. See, man, I'm so jealous. I wish I could win. I could use, I got some bills to pay off, for real. Anyway, listen, you could win. I can't. So make sure you're listening 9 a.m. for that key. Word, enter it, just might get yourself a grand, all right?
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2: 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Also, think on these things, your inspirational thought for today. Right now, it's Daryl Petty's in the sanctuary.
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1: PJ Morton's Mercy is on. Hey, Ed Long is here. We're in the sanctuary. Thanks for being here. We got BB and CC close to you. It's coming up for you. Also, Mississippi Mass. It's good to know Jesus. I got to play that for you, too, okay? All right, so my grandson's been very good. He's been very good lately. My older grandson, Ijaz. Well, oh, he's the oldest grandson. I only got two. But anyway, Ijaz is a couple months older than my other grandson, Choice. So they're both seven. And he's been very good. In school. He's been very good at home. So he learned how to ride a bike this past weekend. So I'm going to, Pop-Pop's going to go treat him to with a bike. You know, I'm going to bless him with a bike. I want to do it before Christmas because my daughter's like, why don't you wait till Christmas? I'm like, no, because I want to let him enjoy it before it gets too cold. So, yeah, so we're going to do that. So, whew, now I got to go bike shopping. Pray for it, brother, please.
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It's Ed Long here. 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
1: All right, so I call the segment Think on These Things. It's your inspirational thought for today. I posted on the Ed Long Radio Facebook page. Go on the page and like it for me, please. I do appreciate it, and folks are doing it, so thank you. So the inspirational thought is coming out right after Fresh Start.

0: Montgomery's number one for gospel. Hallelujah, 104.3. Yeah, you know I like that song. I like it a lot. Fresh Start Worship is called You Are. All right, Ed Long is here playing Travis Green. Also, we got Chicago Mass and Tamela Mann coming up for you in a few. So hold on, I got them for you, all right? All right, here we go. Time for Think on These Things. That's your inspirational thought for today. Think about this. God is not sovereign sometimes. God's not sovereign sometimes. God is sovereign all the time. Keep that in mind. All right, it's posted on the Ed Long Radio Facebook page.
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day in September. And I'm bringing you today's edition of the new Donnie McClurkin Show. My God, God has been so gracious to us, got us this far, and he's going to take us the rest of the way. And I'm going to help you get there with the greatest music of your life. The great music that you can live by. That's

End of the show. But more than anything else, we've got music that's lined up just for you. Just for you. And it starts right here, and it starts right now. So get yourself ready, because the new Donnie McClurkin Show is on the air.

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1: All right, let's get this show started off with the one who started this show in the first place. B.B. Winans and the song, In Jesus' Name.

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Oh, man. Now, in the year 1997, Robert Duvall released this movie that was really a classic, The Apostle. And even Ricky Dillard had a shot in that movie. That was 29 years ago. And also 29 years ago, this great woman, Vicki Winans, came out with this classic song, Long As I Got King Jesus.

0: That was Jabari Johnson and the song Can't Stop. And before that, you heard Vicky Winans herself with Long As I Got, King Jesus. Talk about your classic songs. That's Vicky Winans. And I'll never forget her generosity towards me. Vicky Winans. Now listen, I've got to take a break real quickly. But when I come back, I've got some more great stuff just for you. Just for you. So you don't want to change channels at all. We'll be right back with more of the new Donnie McClurkin Show right after this.
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Love Project. That's right. Finally, Johnny McClurkin. It's got songs like Better After a While on it, and it has our brand new single that's playing right now on it, Lord, I Thank You. But more than that, you'll enjoy the entirety of the project. Keep your ears open, your eyes peeled. It all happens next week. I cannot wait. But right now, we go forward with Bree Babineaux and the song

classic song from Sounds of Blackness, and the song's called Optimistic. Before that, you heard Bree Babineau with the song Confidence. But now it's time for our word of the day. This will inspire you. And God had to tell Jeremiah, go back and tell them, build your houses there, that the false prophets were wrong. You're going to be here for a while. Build your houses there, raise your kids there. Don't be discouraged there. Understand that where you are, I am too. That you may not be in Jerusalem, but wherever you are, I am there too. And regardless how you got to where you are, I'm the one to get you out of where you are. Y'all not hearing me. Regardless of the things that took place that got you in the dilemma, I am the one that if you rely on me, I am your exit out of every problem that you have. Because where you are is not where I planned. And God is, he is all bent on making sure that we get back on track to the plan that he has purposed for our lives so that he can be glorified and we can be edified. Amen. That's why. That's why you got to be careful who speaks into your life. That was our word of the day, and I thank God for it. Let it inspire your life. But right now, I'm going to take a break, but when we come back, we've got some more great music just for you. Stick and stay. You'll be glad you did. More of the new Donnie McClurkin Show to go right after this.

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0: unite every one of you that have loved ones that you want everyone to know who you love? Well, give us a call. Leave your shout out at 1-888-420-7710. That was Juan and Lisa Winans featuring Marvin Winans with It Belongs to Me. I'm telling you, the legacy goes on. And we just celebrated Mom Winans' 90th birthday just last week. She's my mother, too. Mother Dolores Winans. Happy belated birthday to you, Mama. God bless your heart. But now I've got to take a break. But when we come back, I've got an inspirational message just for you. So stick and stay. Don't go anywhere. More of the new Donnie McClurkin Show to go right after this. The new Donnie McClurkin
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1: Hi, this is Donnie McClurkin, and I've got an inspirational message just for you. I want you to know the magnificence of our God, the almighty omnipotence of our God, the omniscience, all-knowing of our God, the omnipresence, the ever-presence of our God. He is everywhere at the same time, and he doesn't think he already knows. And his power is limitless, for God doesn't have power. God is power. His makeup is love. Yes, God is love. And all of those wonderful

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And my God knows that it's worth it. Every moment with God is worth it. 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Our God is stronger than the greatest might. And our God is higher than any other false God. 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Our God is greater.

0: That was the voice of Micah Stampley, who I want to hear more of, because that boy is the singer par excellence. Micah Stampley with the song, Our God. Now listen, I've got a cool now, but I thank God for every one of you. Remember, the new project will be released next week. The new single is out right now. Download it. Lord, I thank you. And from my heart to yours, know that I love you. And until the next edition of the new Donnie McClurkin Show, walk in the favor of God.
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1: Sister duo Mary, Mary, go get it. That's the way we're kicking off a wonderful winning Wednesday, Youth and Young Adults Day of the Party. 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Okay.

0: Yes, it's a wonderful winning Wednesday. It's You, the Young Adults Day on the Party. Your early morning praise party with me, your girl, Sherry Mackey. We've got great things in store, including your chance to win $1,000. Yep. Wait now. Sneakers with what inside? Oh, Lord. And we're going to talk about those most popular candies. We're going to celebrate you, your family, your loved ones with your birthday and anniversary shouts. We're getting happy with your testimonies when you call 844-885-9425. Or you can tap the app, tap the little red microphone and leave your birthday and anniversary shout outs there. Yes, of course, we're going to go to God in prayer. I want you to gather the kids around the radio today as we pray. Also, family and entertainment news, Jordan, Drewski, Diddy, Grammys, all of that. We're going to test the biblical knowledge of our youth, young adults with the Bible Challenge question of the day, a reflection of today in African-American history. I call it Black Facts. In today's word, when they don't show up, you keep moving. We got to look into the Bible experience. Hot topics, a fun situation turned into tragedy, and they call it wildlife for a reason, y'all. Then I got a little Sherryism, a little wisdom I've learned along the way. There's a party on the radio with you in mind. It's your early morning praise party. Invite your family and friends to join you.
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1: It's your early morning praise party. I am Sherry Mackey. 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You know what? I'm going to cut y'all a deal. Y'all can get them for $150 because what? What are we doing? Why do you need some syrup-infused shoes? Why y'all need some shoes with some syrup? 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
1: It's your early morning praise party. I am Sherry Mackey. Well, family, it looks like it's candy season, where folk are going out buying candy for harvest parties and all kind of celebrations at the church and all kind of Halloween, because some people are celebrating Halloween parties and all kinds of things, right? Well, we're going to talk about some of those most popular candies, right? Reese's is the top pick when it comes to Halloween candies. I know Stephanie Mackey going to be excited about that, baby. She loves her good Reese's. DoorDash looked into its 2025 Halloween orders and found the peanut butter cups were America's favorite candy for the third straight year, with Hershey's and M&M's right behind. I'm agreeing so far. Chocolate takes up most of the top 10, but sour flavors are now competing with Airheads and Sour Patch Kids, making their way on the list. Haribo gummies joined the list for the first time, and DoorDash is calling it the candy to watch this year. Haribo's, okay. The data also showed old school treats are making a comeback, with circus peanut orders up 350%. My mama, Freddie Mackey, mother Freddie Mackey, loves those circus peanuts. I get her some every year. She ain't supposed to have them, though. So, Dr. Blakeney, act like you didn't just hear that. Lemonheads, 200%, and bitter honeys are 180%. What's your favorite candy on there? What I didn't hear was candy corn. Do y'all eat the candy corn? I'm just asking. Hey, that's what's making news. We're going to go ahead and open the phone lines. If you're celebrating a birthday or an anniversary or someone you love is, call me 844-885-9425. Your early morning praise party. I am Sherry Mackey.
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0: 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Donna Lawrence and company getting back to Eden. A few minutes past the 7 o'clock hour, you're inside your early morning praise party with me, your girl, Sherry Mackey, less than 10 minutes away from your morning prayer.
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1: Good morning, good morning, good morning. I am Sherry Mackey, and it's time for us to go to God in prayer. And as always, I invite you and your family to join along with me in prayer. And I want to pray that the Lord will cover our children. Father God, in the mighty, matchless, and powerful name of Jesus, we come before you today standing in the gap for our children. Lord, they are precious gifts that you entrust to us. And we need your hand of protection over their lives. God, we can't be everywhere they go. We can't see everything that they face or shield them from every danger. But Lord, you can. You can. So, Father, cover our children under the shadow of your wings. Cover our babies, our teenagers, our young adults, our grown children. No matter how old they become, they will always be our babies, and we will always need your grace to cover them. Your word declares in Psalms 121, 7 through 8, that you will keep us from all harm and watch over our coming and our going. So, Lord, watch over our children when they leave home and when they return. Protect them on the highways, God. In their schools, on college campuses, in their workplaces, in their neighborhoods, and in every place their feet may carry them. Oh God, we come against violence, against abuse, exploitation, addiction, destructive relationships, depression, suicidal thoughts, God. Peer pressure and every danger threatening their physical, emotional, or even their spiritual well-being. God, give them discernment to recognize danger. Give them courage to walk away from wrong choices. God, give them wisdom to make decisions that protect their future. Lord, when we can't reach them, Lord, we know that you can reach them. When we cannot see what they're facing, God, see them through. When they're hurting, oh, but haven't told us about it, send someone who will listen. Send someone who will love them. Send someone that will help them find support that they need. Pursue them, God, with your mercy. Draw our children closer toward your truth and remind them that their lives have purpose and immeasurable value. And Father, today we lift up parents who have had to bury their children or preparing to bury their children. Oh God, hold them close. There are mothers who still listen for a voice they will never hear again, and fathers carrying grief they don't know how to express. There are parents facing birthdays, holidays, and anniversaries with an empty chair and a broken heart. Jesus, Lord, comfort them in the midnight hours when the tears won't stop. Sit with them in the silence. Strengthen them, God, when getting out of bed feels impossible. When they don't have the words to pray, let your Holy Spirit intercede for them. Surround them with people who will not rush their grief, minimize their pain, or expect them to be strong every day. Father, we know that faith does not mean we never grieve. Even Jesus wept. So give these parents permission to mourn, grace, to take one day at a time, and hope for the moments when breathing through the pain feels like a victory. Lord, protect the children who are still here. Comfort the families who are grieving and help us cherish every moment we have with the people that we love. God, we place our children in your hands, Lord, because your hands are stronger than ours. Keep them, God. Guide them, cover them, and surround them with your love. In the mighty, wonderful, powerful name of Jesus, we pray. Amen, amen, and amen.
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0: Happy birthday, happy anniversary to everyone celebrating on this 14th day of October. My classmates, Terrell Lee, Dr. Sonia Thomas, Kurt K.C. Clayton, Tam Blake, Sharon Payne, Yolanda Yvonne, Andre Love, Tony Butler, Jonathan Ellison, Laura Gleaton, Stanley Franklin, Latasha Muse, Aaron Jordan, Toya Campbell. Nico Coburn Watkins would like to wish her niece, Darion Simmons, and her friends, Sean and Vaughn Westbrook, a happy birthday. 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
2: Good morning. I would like to say happy birthday to our First Lady, Beverly Foster, Wanda Showers, Christina Jones, Deacon George Phillips, and Allison Jones from your High Point Baptist family.
3: Hi, my name is Penny Fisher. I'd like to say happy birthday to Dominique Fisher. He's 7 years old. Elizabeth McGuire, Burnett, Patricia Oliver, Courtney Pope, and Kiva Smith.
4: I want to say a very special happy birthday to my number one son, Craig Leonard Smith II. It's from his mama, his sister Lola, and the entire Smith family. And also happy birthday to Miss Karen Johnson, and happy birthday to Usher. This also from the Smith family. We love y'all. Happy birthday.
5: This is Janice Taylor Carnegie. I would like to wish Miss Marianne Franklin a happy 747th birthday today. Happy birthday, Marianne.
6: Good morning. Happy, happy birthday to Mary Schlett. And Mother Pinky Greer would like to wish her daughter, Krista Avery White, her granddaughter, Courtney Wrighton, and her great-grandson, Assistant Pastor Joshua Smith, all the happy, happy, blessed birthday. And McCray Gold.
0: Of course, you guys are celebrities. You're joined by singer Karen White. She's 60 woman. Come on, Superwoman. I'm not your Superwoman. Hey, sports analyst Stephen A. Smith is 59. I was in 59. Grammy Award winning singer, dancer, Usher Raymond is 48. Yeah, my boo, Confessions, Papers. There goes my baby. Caught up, bad girl. Well, let me come on back and get saved. Anyway, Saturday Night Live comedian Jay Farrow is 39. He does a great Barack Obama impersonation. He does Jay-Z and Kanye and all of that. But anyway, happy birthday, everybody who's celebrating. It's your early morning praise party. I am Sherry Mackey.
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2: 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When I got saved, when I got delivered from drugs and alcohol, my grandmother, she told me, she said, there's a song.

0: 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It's time on your early morning praise party with me, your girl, Sherry Mackey, to get a happy. We get a happy when you share your testimony at 844-885-9425. That's 844-885-9425. You know we overcome by the blood of the Lamb and by the words of our testimony. What God has already delivered you from, He's already healed you, He's already blessed you, will be a blessing for somebody else, something to encourage them. 844-885-9425. What are you happy about?
1: I am 58. I am visually impaired. I'm blind. I've been blind since 6 years old. Went to bed seeing, woke up couldn't. Doctors couldn't give a cause or reason, but God has been so faithful and so good to me.
0: God is faithful. Come on, y'all. Let's praise Him with this woman of God. I want to hear your testimony. Has God been good to you? Has He been faithful to you in spite of? Pick up the phone and call and share. 844-885-9425. 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
1: Tim Rogers and the Fellas Changed On. 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
1: In Jesus' name. Oh, Lord, let it be so. Hey, stick and stay in about 8 minutes. We are going to test your biblical knowledge with a Bible challenge question of the day right now.

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0: Hallelujah 104.3. Praising on a wonderful winning Wednesday, Youth and Young Adults Day on the party. It's your early morning praise party. I am Sherry Mackey. It is time for us to test your biblical knowledge with the Bible Challenge question of the day. All right, y'all, from the category hugs and kisses. On this Youth and Young Adults Day, what two hostile brothers met and kissed each other, weeping all the way? What two hostile brothers met and kissed each other, weeping all the way? That's your Bible Challenge question. We're going to compare answers coming up on the party. It's your early morning praise party. I am Sherry Mackey.
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1: It's your early morning praise party. I am Sherry Mackey, and it's time on this Youth and Young Adults Day to give you the answer for the Bible challenge question of the day. From the category hugs and kisses. From the category hugs and kisses, I ask the question, what two hostile brothers met and kissed each other, weeping all the way? What two hostile brothers met and kissed each other, and they wept all the way? If you said that was Jacob and Esau, survey says, and the Bible confirms. Yep. Ding, ding, ding, ding, ding, ding, ding, ding, ding. You're absolutely correct. It was Jacob and Esau. You could read about that in Genesis 33:4. This verse marks the emotional and long-awaited reconciliation between twin brothers, Jacob and Esau, after 20 years of separation. Jacob had fled in fear two decades earlier after taking Esau's birthright and blessing. As Jacob prepared to meet Esau, who was approaching with 400 men, he anticipated murderous revenge and strategically divided his family for protection. But instead of hostility, Esau responded with overwhelming compassion, running to embrace and kiss his brother as they both wept together. Y'all, that took some grace, some mercy, and some forgiveness. So, I know you may have had a family member that has wronged you or did you wrong, but will you meet them with the hostility that they expect, the revenge that they expect? Or will you do like Esau and respond with compassion and grace and love? Will you show them the love of Christ? That's just my asking you. I'm just asking. That's your Bible challenge question and answer on the party. It's your early morning praise party. I am Sherry Mackey.
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1: It's your early morning praise party. I am Sherry Mackey. It's time to roll those calendars back and find out what took place on today, October 14th in African American history. Well, on this date in 1834, Henry Blair patented the corn planter. Well, on this date in 1864, the first African-American daily newspaper, the New Orleans Tribune, was published in both French and English. In 1958, the District of Columbia Bar Association voted to accept African-Americans as members. In 1964, Martin Luther King Jr. became the youngest man ever to win the Nobel Peace Prize. And finally, on this date in 1970, author, activist, and professor Angela Davis was arraigned in New York, arrested the previous day. Davis was charged in federal court with unlawful flight to avoid charges stemming from a Marion County, Georgia courthouse shooting. It is important to note that Davis was later found to not be involved in that incident. There you have it. That's a look, that's a reflection of today in African American history. Black facts on your early morning praise party with me, your girl, Sherry Mackey. Good morning.
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1: Pastor Smokey Norfolk, I need you now. 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
2: Praise the Lord and good morning. This is Miss Q. And when I win that $1,000, I have 17 grandkids I haven't seen recently, but I want to bless them. I want to bless them after I pay my tithes and bless the Lord and bless the Lord. I want to be able to help somebody maybe in a store that they're just a few dollars short or wherever the Lord directs me. I want to be a blessing. I am a blessing to be a blessing. How about that?
1: I love that. She said, when I win. I like that now. Hey, you're inside your early morning praise party with me, your girl, Sherry Mackey. Stick and stay. We got today's word on the way. When they don't show up, you keep moving. Right now, Myron Butler, God's Property in Kirk Franklin.

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1: It's your early morning praise party. I am Sherry Mackey, and it's time right now for today's word. When they don't show up, keep moving. Matthew 26 and 45 in the Living Bible says, "Then he came to the disciples and said, 'Sleep on now and take your rest.'" Have you ever needed somebody to show up for you, but they weren't there? You needed encouragement, but nobody called. You needed somebody to stand beside you, but you looked around and found yourself standing alone. And what hurts the most is when the people who are absent are the very people who you thought would come running, the people that you thought you could count on. In Matthew 26, Jesus was facing one of the most difficult moments of his earthly life. In the Garden of Gethsemane, he was deeply troubled as he prepared for the suffering that lay ahead. He asked his disciples to stay awake and pray with him, but when he returned, they were sleeping. Imagine that. Jesus was facing the cross, and the people closest to him couldn't stay awake to support him in prayer. Yet Jesus did not allow their lack of support to distract him from his purpose. There's a lesson here for all of us. People may disappoint you, but their disappointment does not have to derail your destiny. See, sometimes the people you expect to understand your journey, they won't understand it. The people you expect to encourage you may be dealing with their own struggles. And the people you thought would be there for every chapter may not be present for the chapters that matter most to you. That doesn't mean you're unloved. It doesn't mean you have to stop valuing relationship. We all need healthy support, encouragement, and people who will stand with us. But we must learn that people can't be our only source of strength. People have limitations. God does not abandon us when others fall short. So, what do you do when they don't show up? You pray anyway. You keep believing. You keep working. You keep moving toward what God has called you to do. You stop exhausting yourself trying to make people understand your pain, recognize your value, or even give you the support they're unable or even unwilling to provide. Sometimes you've got to release a disappointment and say, "Sleep on. I can't force you to be present, but I will not abandon my purpose because you're absent." Let God strengthen you in the places where you feel unsupported. Let him teach you how to stand without constantly seeking someone else's approval or reassurance. And remember, Jesus still went to the cross, y'all. The disciples' failure to wake up did not cancel his assignment. So don't let somebody else's absence become the reason you abandon your assignment. When people fall short, lean on God. When support is missing, keep walking in faith. And when you feel alone, remember, you are never beyond God's reach. Oh, Father God, thank you for being our strength. When people we depend on disappoint us, help us release resentment and stop allowing other people's absence to control our peace. Teach us to build healthy relationships while keeping our trust firmly rooted in you. God, when we feel unsupported, remind us that we are not abandoned. Give us the courage to keep praying, keep believing, and keep moving forward in purpose. God, we will not allow disappointment to distract us from what you've called us to do. Our confidence is in you, in Jesus' name. Now that's your word for today. Take it, apply it to your everyday life, and you continue to be encouraged and inspired. It's your early morning praise party. I am Sherry Mackey.
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23: 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Hey!

0: In the choir stand. Where is that? In the choir stand. Where it at?
1: In the choir stand. Where
0: is
1: that?
0: Hey!
1: In the choir stand.
0: Eddie, I want to go back to that. Gotta keep watching.
1: In the choir stand. Where is that?
0: Do that break. One, two. Ready, you do it. Hey.

0: 104.3. It's your early morning praise party. I am Sherry Mackey. It's time, y'all, for the Word of God. It is time for the Bible experience. And for those of you that like to read along with us, go ahead and open your Bible or your Bible apps to Philippians chapter 3. Today, we're picking up in verse number 7. Philippians 3 and 7. We're continuing, no confidence in the flesh.
1: But whatever were gains to me, I now consider loss for the sake of Christ. What is more, I consider everything a loss because of the surpassing worth of knowing Christ Jesus my Lord, for whose sake I have lost all things. I consider them garbage, that I may gain Christ and be found in Him, not having a righteousness of my own that comes from the law, but that which is through faith in Christ, the righteousness that comes from God on the basis of faith. I want to know Christ. Yes, to know the power of His resurrection and participation in His sufferings, becoming like Him in His death, and so somehow attaining to the resurrection from the dead.
0: All right, family, we'll pick up right there in the Word of God, in the Bible experience on the party. It's your early morning praise party. I am Sherry Mackey. Good morning.
2: I'm John Williams. Most folks just know me as Mr. John.
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1: It's your early morning praise party. I am Sherry Mackey, and it's time for us to talk about topics that are hot. One person was killed and several others injured in an accident involving a roller coaster at Six Flags over Georgia Monday. Police have not said what happened, but witnesses said a man fell to his death from the Goliath roller coaster. Several riders were struck on the coaster after the deadly. They were stuck on the roller coaster after the deadly incident. Police and Six Flags officials have not identified anyone involved or provided details about the extent of the injury. Six Flags shut down over the incident and guests were told to leave. Others were left stranded on Goliath's steep incline, watching emergency crews rush past them below and wondering what went wrong. Nearly 20 people, y'all, were trapped on Goliath's 200-foot incline when the coaster suddenly stopped shortly before 4 p.m., stranded for at least an hour way above ground. The victim who died was found on a nearby roof. Lord Jesus. Goliath tops about 70 miles per hour with an elevation of 200 feet and two drops, one of 170 feet, another of 175. It's considered a hyper roller coaster. Jesus. But they have similar coasters throughout the Six Flags chains. And the incident comes, y'all, less than a month after Six Flags closed the most famous X2 roller coaster at Magic Mountain in California. After lawsuits revealed more than 100 people had suffered brain injuries while riding. Y'all better be careful out there at these amusement parks. And also making news. Y'all, they call it wildlife for a reason. A man at a wildlife park in the United Kingdom, y'all, is dead after he decided to jump inside a tiger enclosure on Saturday. Police say the tiger subsequently attacked the man. The man was waving at the tiger, telling him no, no, no, and all this other stuff. You expect a tiger, a wild tiger, to be a tiger. Anyway, the wildlife park was evacuated after the attack, but the tiger will not be euthanized because he did what the wild animal is supposed to do instinctively. Lord Jesus. Unfortunately, those stories are making hot topics on the party. It's your early morning praise party. I am Sherry Mackey.
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Hallelujah 104.3. It's Tasha Page Lockhart, and I'm not the same. I'm a new creature in Christ. I am different. Happy Wednesday to you and yours. I'm Tracy Bethay. So glad to be in your company. Anthony Brown and Group Therapy, they are on the way. Here's Daryl Pedersen, Strength and Praise with a Yes, Lord.

0: Montgomery's number one for gospel, Hallelujah 104.3.
1: Oh, it's another great gospel hit from Anthony Brown and Group Therapy. Song says, always be good. Shout out to Anthony Brown and Group Therapy and Marette Brown Clark. They are in the midst of their therapy tour. As a matter of fact, I think this Friday, they're going to be hanging out. Yeah, Mobile, Alabama, stand up. New Generation Church. How y'all doing? Over at New Generation Church over on, what, is that Howells Ferry Road? Yeah. That is where you can check out Anthony Brown Group Therapy and Marette Brown Clark, the therapy tour. It's going to be an amazing time over there. You can get more details on where they are traveling, where the tour is headed at therapytour.com. Just wanted to shout out Mobile, Alabama. Stand up. A beautiful, blessed Wednesday to you and yours. I'm Tracy Bethay. So glad to be in your company. Yeah, another day that the Lord has made. Come on, put a smile on that face. Yeah, time to rejoice and be glad. A great show to enhance your workday. Still to come, music from Nancy Jackson with a crazy praise, Billy Rivers and the angelic voices of faith, a reminder that God will never leave us nor forsake us. Dietrich Hatton is standing by with a sinner's prayer and music coming up from Hezekiah Walker.
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Montgomery's number one for gospel, Hallelujah 104.3. It's Hezekiah Walker, and I am sold out. Tracy Bethay with you on this wonderful Wednesday. Hump people, as many people call it. Yeah, and more chances at $1,000. 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
1: Many people deem them as the earth, wind, and fire of gospel. Some amazing young men out of Miami, Florida. Been singing for a long time as a group. You know how you start, you know, friends, neighbors, start a little group, and they're singing for Christ. Been doing it a long time, and finally the world is getting to hear their passion for what they do. Got a chance to perform at the pre-show for the Stell Awards this year, and also just a couple of weeks ago, the pre-Dove Awards Gospel Showcase, and they were amazing indeed. I think I've got a picture up of them on my Facebook page and Instagram. Yeah, be sure to follow me on Facebook and Instagram at Tracy Bethea. That's TRACYBETHEA. Yeah. Coming up, another chance of $1,000. Yeah. 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Maybe save a little money? Could $1,000 fill up the freezer and refrigerator for about a month? How long would that last in your household? 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And stay close, because around the top of the hour, another keyword is coming up. 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

Montgomery's number one for gospel, Hallelujah 104.3. That's the family group for Ever Jones. That's Doe, her parents, and siblings. Yeah, he wants it all. Doe is leading on this song, and she wrote it. I'm Tracy Bethay, glad to be in your company. A beautiful hump day Wednesday to you and yours. Still to come, music from Ty Tribbett. Here's the Prince of Gospel, John P. Key, and Jesus is Real.

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1: It's the latest single from Ty Tribbett and Holy You. And yeah, shared with you yesterday in the Gospel Truth and Gospel News, honey, we have a full project, yeah, that will be out next month of Ty Tribbett V2. Yeah. Celebrating 20 years of the Victory Project. I'm Tracy Bethay, glad to be in your company. Headed over to the Talkback feature. $1,000 could do a lot in your household. What would you do with a grand in your hand?
2: If I won that $1,000, I would give my tithes to the church.
1: Amen.
2: And I would use the rest to get my car fixed.
1: All right.
2: And whatever's left out of that, I'll keep it in my pocket.
1: I know that's right. Keep a little sum in your pocket. Pay your tithes and car repairs. My goodness. Ooh. Had a friend told me the other day that she just had to get 2 new tires from hitting a pothole and bust one of the tires. And then something happened with the rim on the other one where she had to get 2 new tires. It's always something. $1,000 could help get 2 more tires and an alignment and all the other things that go with it. God, I thank you for this station that we're able to just bless people and meet them at their needs. Yours may not be car repairs. You just may want to go on a trip with yours or save it or bless somebody. One woman of God said, I'm giving mine to the church because when I was in need, my church was there for me. What a blessing. Yeah. So keep listening. Yeah, Monday through Friday, around the top of the hour, you'll hear a keyword. When you do, you enter it on this station's website for your chance at $1,000. Yep, I still want to know. Talk back to me. What would you do with a grand in your hand?
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1: 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I'm Tracy Bethea.

0: Hallelujah 104.3, Montgomery's number one for gospel. On its way to number one, that is a beautiful song. That's Kirk Franklin and Karen Clark Shear. That's from Kirk's new project. The song is called Thank You for Everything. His new album that drops October 30th is called I Am What I Am. And this is the first single from the project. They performed this song at the Stellar Awards and did a powerful, amazing performance, ministry. And all I can say is wait till you hear the full project. You're going to get some old Kirk Franklin that we know and love. But he's got some diversity on there. And I mean, that's nothing new for Kirk Franklin. For those of us that have been rocking with him for years, right? So yeah, I'm excited about it. And you should be excited and stay tuned. We're working on something. Yeah, so stay tuned. Coming up around the top of the hour, another chance at $1,000. That's right, you will hear a keyword when you do enter that keyword on this station's website for your chance at $1,000. Just in time for the holidays. Yeah, the $1,000 Christmas blessing is on the way.
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1: It's music from Israel, a new breed, and again, I say rejoice. I'm Tracy Bethay. So delighted to be in your company. Happy Wednesday to you and yours. It's Beverly Crawford. 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

0: Hallelujah 104.3. It's music from Canton Jones. Praise on go. Yeah, your praise moving forward, always ready. You keep a praise on your lips, for he inhabits the praises of his people. Happy Wednesday to you and yours. I'm Tracy Bethay, delighted to be in your company. On the way, Bishop T.D. Jakes, let's just praise the Lord. Got some Anthony David and Algebra Blessed, their remake of Vivian C.C. Winans' Heaven. The late Reverend James Moore, I Will Trust in the Lord. I've got that coming up. And the latest single from Corinne Hawthorne with his favorite.
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1: 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I'm Tracy Bethay, glad to be in your company. 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
1: 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Oh, it's time for the gospel truth in gospel news, honey, with two-time Stellar Award winner, Tracy Bethay.
0: Today in the gospel truth and gospel news, honey, well, from a show-topping country gospel collaboration to tributes honoring two music legends, the 57th annual GMA Dove Awards celebrated the diverse artists, songs, and stories shaping Christian and gospel music, held October the 6th at the Bridgestone Arena in Nashville, Tennessee. Hosted by Taryn Wells, who did an incredible performance on This Is What a Miracle Feels Like with Naomi Raine, the show featured musical tributes to country icon Dolly Parton and gospel legend Richard Smallwood. Now, Amy Grant and Natalie Grant perform one of Parton's favorite hymns, How Great Thou Art, and ended the segment with her signature song, I'll Always Love You. The poignant Smallwood segment was a medley of his three biggest hits, Center of My Joy, I Love the Lord, and Total Praise. Percy Beatty served as musical director for the segment that featured passionate performances from Kiara Sheard, Jonathan McReynolds, and original members from Smallwood's choir Vision as Donald Lawrence conducted the choir. Tasha Cobbs Leonard performed her number one hit, Church, without her duet partner John Legend. However, the song won Traditional Gospel Recorded Song of the Year, and she also won Contemporary Gospel Album of the Year for her project Tasha. Shout out to Lisa Noel Smith and the Brown Singers. They won their first ever Dove Award for their album Revival, live in Dallas for Traditional Gospel Album of the Year. Cece Winans took home the 34th Dove Award for her duet with Todd Delaney, More Than This, in the category of Gospel Worship Recorded Song of the Year. And Jonathan McReynolds and American Idol Season 23 winner Jamal Roberts won Contemporary Gospel Recorded Song of the Year for their duet, Still. Did you miss the Dove Awards? Well, an encore broadcast airs Friday, October 16th at 7:30 p.m. and 10 p.m. Eastern on TBN. Congratulations to all of the winners and nominees. I'm Tracy Bethay, and that's a look at the Gospel Truth and Gospel News, honey.
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0: Montgomery's number one for gospel, Hallelujah 104.3. Yes, God, glad I don't look like what I have been through. And we've all been through some things, right? Amen. But God is a keeper. Happy Wednesday to you and yours. I'm Tracy Bethay. Glad to be in your company. PJ Morton and Mercy is on the way. It's God's property and my life is in your hands.
1: No matter what you're going through, I know that you can stand. 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
1: It's music from PJ Morton with Mercy. God, we thank you for your mercy that endureth forever. I'm Tracy Bethay, delighted to be in your company on this beautiful 14th day of October. And according to the national calendar, today is National Dessert Day. Now, if you want to do a little splurging on something nice and sweet and savory, today is your day. Today is National Dessert Day. It's also National Stop Bullying Day. Stop the bullying. And it's National Bring Your Teddy Bear to Work or School Day. And many of us are already at work and at school. So, but yeah, that day. Today is your day. I love it. I love it. Matter of fact, go to my Facebook page. See me posted up with my teddy bear. That was a gift to me from R&B singer, the late Gerald Levert. Yeah, he was up at the radio station some years ago, and he was doing a radio promotion of his new project. And yeah, I got a teddy bear. He was passing out teddy bears, one of the promotional items. So how about that? Go check out my picture. Tell me what you think. Follow me on Facebook and Instagram at Tracy Bethay. That's TRACYBETHEA. Follow me. Instagram, TikTok, and Facebook. On the way, more of your favorite gospel hits, including Trinity 5-7. Got some Byron Cage on the way. Jason Nelson. And we'll share your birthdays on this 14th day of October.
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1: It's music from Helen Baylor, If It Had Not Been for the Lord Who Was on My Side. I'm Tracy Bethay, got your birthdays coming up. But first, it's J.J. Harrison and Youthful Praise with Nothing Else.

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Hallelujah 104.3, Montgomery's number one for gospel. It's Kiara Sheard Kelly, and you don't know one of her big singles, actually one of her first singles. We were calling her Kiki back then. I'm Tracy Bethay, glad to be in your company. Got some Fred Hammond and Love Never Fails on the way. Here's a classic from Walter Hawkins and Be Grateful.

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1: Ah, that's music from Fred Hammond and Love Never Fails. Thank you, Lord. Your love endureth forever. I'm Tracy Bethay, delighted to be in your company on this beautiful Wednesday. On the way, music from Norman Hutchins. God's got a blessing with your name on it. Got some more Kirk Franklin standing by. The legendary Clark Sisters is coming up, and Kenny Lewis with God Did It.
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1: Oh, the legendary Clark Sisters, blessed and highly favored. They just wrapped up their residency in Las Vegas along with Fred Hammond. Yeah, I'm Tracy, but there is Kenny Lewis, and God did it.

0: Hallelujah 104.3, another great gospel hit from Kenny Lewis and One Voice with God. Did it. Yes, he did. I'm Tracy Bethay. So glad to be in your company. Listen, be sure you follow me on social media at Tracy Bethay. That's TRACYBETHEA, Tracy Bethay on Facebook, Instagram, and TikTok and Twitter. Yeah, follow me. I want to thank you so much for hanging out with me on today, and I pray that something was said or played to uplift your spirits, to keep you happy, keep you smiling, just to make it through this day. Now, before we get out of here, can we wind down from work? Yeah. Today's inspirational quote says, life improves when effort meets honesty. Ooh. Life improves when effort meets honesty. Wow. You let that minister to your hearts. And thanks so much for listening. Stay close. Another chance at $1,000 is coming up around the top of the hour. When you hear it, be sure to enter it on this station's website for your chance to get this $1,000. A $1,000 Christmas blessing is on the way.
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1: Happy Hump Day Wednesday. We're halfway through this week. Winning Wednesday. Let's celebrate all wins today. It's Sonia Blakey. Coming up, let's do Always Be Good, Anthony Brown and Group Therapy. And here's Beverly Crawford. He's done enough.
2: The song just simply says, if he doesn't do anything else, he's already done enough. Bishop Brown.

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0: Hallelujah. 104.3, Montgomery's number one for gospel. Coming up this hour, Micah Stampley, Take My Life. Let's do God's Property Love. Let's do Daryl Walls, Able. It's Sonia Blakey. 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

0: 104.3. Coming up, the legendary Karen Clark Sheard. Man, I love that they have a residency there in Las Vegas. The Clark Sisters is doing it. Karen Clark Sheard on the way, Balm and Gilead. Also, Hezekiah Walker, Every Praise. It's 7 to Blakey. There's a chance at $1,000 coming up at the top of the hour. You can be blessed just like this woman of God.
1: I have been entering this contest every day. I was sitting at my desk eating a snack, and I got a call that I had won $1,000.
0: I'm quite sure she put that snack down after she got that call. Your chance to win is coming up at the top of the hour. Be ready.
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1: Coming up, we get Ty Tribbett, Holy You. Let's go to church with Reverend Clay Evans. I've got a testimony. It's Sonia Blakey. Right now, it's Kirk Carr in the sanctuary.
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1: You didn't give up. Ought to be proud of yourself. That's the pathway to winning, to keep going. I'm Sonya Blakey. I'm going with you. On the way, let's have some church. Reverend Clay Evans, I've got a testimony. Let's do a classic from Commission. Ordinary just won't do. Yolanda Adams is coming up, and another cash blessing. $1,000 is on the way.
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1: 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We'll talk about it after this Fresh Start Worship. 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
1: Coming up, let's go way back. Lana Richie, Commodores, Jesus is Love. Also, Yolanda Adams, Victory. Got to get you pumped up. Ready for the victory. $1,000 is coming up at the top of the hour. 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Want to keep you inspired? 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
1: Lakeisha, you better get your praise on. It's going to happen for you, too. Make sure you're listening in right here on the afternoon show for your chance. We'll talk about it. I'm Sonya Blakey. Canton Jones, Praise on Go is coming up after this. The late Reverend Milton Bronson and the Tommies, I tried him, and I know him.

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1: Keep going. In Monopoly, you keep going and you keep collecting. Yeah, the blessings are flowing, so keep going. It's Sonya Blakey. On the way, we got the sounds of Blackness. Hold on, Marvin Sapp. Never, ever would have made it. Also, we'll do Todd Delaney, Psalms 18.
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1: You like me, it didn't feel good going through it. But when you got through it and you look back, you're like, yeah, God, you meant that for my good. God can do it. I'm Sonya Blakey right now. New music from Sincere after tonight.

I didn't vote for a long time. 10 years, maybe. I used to think it didn't matter. They're all the same. My one vote is a drop in the ocean. And then they closed the clinic where my mother got her medicine. Just closed it. And I found out later that the person who made that call won the election by 63 votes. 63 votes. I know more people than that. That's when it hit me. All those years, I was sitting on the bench, letting everybody else play the game that decides my life. I'm not on the bench anymore. This year, I'm getting in. Election Day is Tuesday, November 3rd. And if you've been sitting out too, get in the game with me. Go to votehq.org today. 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
8: 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Forget about checking out of the grocery store. Marcus voted to raise the sales tax. 22 times, Red Marcus voted to raise our taxes while backing cuts and stripping health coverage from 100,000 Alabamians. Now, he wants to go to Washington to keep raising our costs. But we have a choice. Shamari figures. And Congress figures fought the Trump tariffs, crushing our farmers and driving up costs. It's simple. Higher taxes and costs with Marcus, lower cost and higher wages with figures.
9: 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Vote Shamari Figures for Congress. 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
1: Hey, what's up, everybody? It's Lisa Noel Smith, and I'm hanging out with my girl, Sonya Blakey. 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Love y'all.
2: Yep, stay with us. Lisa has a word on this Winning Wednesday coming up in about 7 minutes. Also, PJ Morton, Mercy. Right now, it's John P. Key. Jesus is real.

0: 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Hallelujah, 104.3.
1: Coming up, let's take it way back, the Whining Tomorrow. Also, we got Lee Williams and the Spiritual QCs, You Didn't Have To, and brand new music from Corinne Hawthorne, his favorite. I'm Sonya Blakey. Lisa Dole Smith is one of my favorites. I asked her to give us some spiritual vitamin today, give us some spiritual wisdom, and she did on a Winning Wednesday.
2: What's up, everybody? It's Lisa Noel Smith, and it's a Winning Wednesday. Listen, let me tell you how to win. Be your authentic self. Nobody can beat you being you, and the best way to win is being the best you that you can be. I believe you got this. Let's win on this Wednesday.
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1: 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Brand new music from Corinne Hawthorne. It's called His Favorite. I'm Sonya Blakey. On the way, Hezekiah Walker. I'll make it. Yolanda Adams with Yeah. 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